mad about the boy. And I know it's stupid to be mad about the boy. I'm so ashamed of it, but must admit,

There's no title, you jump in the saddle, hold on to the bridle. Jump in the line, rock your body and time. Okay, I believe you. Jump in the line, rock your body. Rock your body, child. 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Somebody help me.

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I gotta make a phone call. Thank you. Boy, I hope this woman don't take me through no changes today, because I had a hard day today, man. You know, let me see what's happening at the address for.

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This is one of the verses from a famous poet, José Martí.

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I called you here today for a bit of bad news. I won't be able to see you anymore because of my obligations and the ties that you have. We've been meeting here every day. And since this is our last day together, I want to hold you just one more time. When you turn and walk away, don't look back. I want to remember you just like this. 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

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If I said you had a beautiful body, would you hold it against me? Dat waren de Bellamy Brothers. En zometeen weer ons muzikaal feit, na onder meer nog Anne Christie en Oh Boy.

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She knows a woman's place.

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It's that little baby you're holding, and it's that man you fought with this morning, the same one you're going to make love with tonight.